0: George Burge and Luke Bryan, it's Ride, Ride, Ride on Country Nights Live. You know, these guys couldn't have done it without their wives, that's for sure. Both have great wives, and here's George explaining that.
1: This is the business where you make nothing until you make everything. There's not like an in-between where you're making like what you would make at a comfy desk job or anything like that. It's like it's $0 until you're rich. And so she was hustling, selling real estate, raising kids, and, you know, I'm on the road playing dive bars to nobody, and she never wore me out about it. She always believed in it. She always knew it was going to happen, and, like, I carried a lot of guilt about that, especially when we had young kids, and I'm the, you know, husband not really providing much and chasing a dream, and very selfishly one-sided on that. We got to walk the CMA red carpet together this year, and, like, you know, seeing the fruits of all that, it's pretty special. Yeah.
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1: Post Malone and Jelly Roll are hitting pause on the big stadium tour part two. The first 2 weeks, including El Paso, Waco, Baton Rouge, Birmingham, Tampa, and Oxford, are canceled, with the run now set to launch June 9th in Charlotte. Post says he promised fans new music, but needs extra time finishing it, adding, "We ain't ready for tour just yet." George Strait just made history again, drawing a massive 90,037 fans to Clemson's Memorial Stadium, his biggest show ever outside Texas and the first major concert there since 1999. Wyatt Flores and Cody Johnson opened the night as George Strait returned to Death Valley for the first time in 27 years this last weekend. And Dolly Parton is canceling her planned Las Vegas residency this fall due to ongoing health issues. She apologized to fans in a video message, and while she has no live dates on the books, she's full stream ahead on her Broadway musical coming later this year. That's your Country Nights Live news update. I'm Bev Rainey.
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Bailey Zimmerman just sold out a show here in Nashville this last weekend and donated a dollar of every single ticket to help animals. I love his charitable side. It's so sweet. He's just a great guy. It's Chevy Silverado on Country Nights Live. Why?

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0: Let me preface this so I don't sound like a curmudgeon or a cranky person, because I'm not. My name's Justin. This is The Overnight Ride. If you are spending your hard-earned money at the end of the week to go to a concert, it kind of entitles you to do whatever you want, as long as it's legal at the concert venue and as long as it doesn't disturb other people. Sing the songs at the top of your lungs. Take your phone out and record. I was vehemently against that forever, but now the price of concert tickets, record the whole thing, go watch it at home. I'm not a person who does that, but if you do it, cool. I don't care. But we have lost a little bit of concert etiquette. Actually, this might be the only thing I will criticize about going to concerts. The type of singing. Most people in the arena can't sing. That's the fun in it. You're singing back the lyrics to your favorite star? Do it. You spent your money. But there's a level of singing. It's not even singing. I'm trying to describe the scream that I heard the other night behind me at a show. I won't tell you the show, so I don't call the person out. Blood-curdling scream, like a horror movie scream. The whole show. And during the tender moments, like this person was behind a piano, playing by themselves, tearing up, this artist. And this person was blood-curdling, horror movie screaming the lyrics so the entire stadium could hear them. I think that's the one concert etiquette thing that we all have to get on board with. Take your phones out. Cool. Dance. Cool. Be legal. Don't do anything illegal. Cool. The like blood curdling horror movie scream. Maybe we don't do that. I think it's like trying to prove how much of a fan you are. I know you're a huge fan. You're spending that much money to go to a stadium.
1: Thanks for
2: What gift would make your mom feel like the number one mom? A vacation? A shopping spree? A trip to the spa? You could win $5,000 for the mom in your life with our Mother's Day giveaway. Just head to our website now to enter this national contest for a chance to win $5,000 for mom.
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5: You know, I watched a video the other day about kids getting landlines at home. We haven't had a landline in my house in I can't even tell you how long. But seeing these parents about my age being teleported back to their own childhoods, a simpler time before screens, was really powerful. And as for the kids, they sat and had conversations with their grandparents without multitasking or being distracted by a screen. I thought this was a great way to have kids stay in touch with family members and friends without getting sucked into the smartphone era too young. Of course, you need other people close by to hop on board as well if this is something that's going to work. Perhaps most important, I realized, these relics can be a great conversation starter with your children. You can talk about what it really means to be connected in this day and age. Things have changed a lot. I'm Dr. Sanjay Gupta, helping you live a better life.
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0: 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It's 6 seconds away from 6 o'clock. 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
9: Hi, I'm First Alert 6 Chief Meteorologist Ken Johnson. With a look at your forecast, we see a little increase in some humidity and moisture levels during the afternoon. Temperatures will rise back into the middle 80s, and there is a very slight chance for a thunderstorm late in the day, but a better chance may come tonight as a front drops in from the north. We might see some more off and on chances through the weekend. Temperatures will be in the 80s for highs. Overnight lows will mostly be in the 50s. With News Channel 6, I'm First Alert 6 Chief Meteorologist Ken Johnson, and that is a look at your forecast.
0: Yes, la Dia de la Madre coming up on Sunday, but right now it's Friday. It's a minute and a half after 6 o'clock.
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1: 99.9 KLUR. Can't believe that Jody Messina has never hooked up with somebody who sells baby back ribs and made that the theme song for the baby back ribs. I want my baby bye-bye back ribs. Yeah, maybe not. Good morning, it's Brad. It's 8 minutes after 6 o'clock. It's Friday. The weekend is here. And I think that we'll jump into the KLUR Wayback Machine and find out what happened on this day in history. Pile in. Buckle up. Hit that red button and let's get started. Yep, we're going back 140 years. The year 1886, and Dr. John Pemberton came up with the secret formula for Coca-Cola syrup. He was cooking over a fire in his backyard. Can you believe that? At first, he combined it with just regular old water, but a drugstore clerk accidentally used carbonated water, and, well, that's how Coke was born. How many gallons every day? 38 million of them. And Coke is the most understood word in the entire world. As a matter of fact, President Trump had a button on his desk that he could push whenever he wanted his butler to bring him one. I don't think they call them butlers, but you get the idea. 75 years ago, 1951, men's Dacron polyester suits were introduced. And then in the 70s, they turned them into laser suits. Boy, that was a bad fashion mistake there. 67 years ago, I sold them. Remember Montgomery's Menswear in Parker Square? I never owned one, but I sold me a whole passel of them back there. 67 years ago, 1959, Little Caesar's Pizza was founded, and to this day, it's good pizza. And 50 years ago, Welcome Back, Cotter, the theme song. 1976 was the number one song in America, sung by former Lovin' Spoonful member John Sebastian. 48 years ago, 1978, David Berkowitz, this is a sick individual, better known as the Son of Sam, pleaded guilty to the 6 murder charges against him in the .44 caliber shootings that had terrified New York. On a happier side, 42 years ago, 1984, Joni and Chachi got married on Happy Days. We loved that, but we didn't love Joni Loves Chachi. That was just not the greatest show of all time. 42 years ago, 1984, same year as Joni and Chachi got married, Russia announced they're boycotting the L.A. Olympics. They blamed it on security concerns. Yeah, it was really just basically payback to us for boycotting the 1980 Moscow Olympics. And then 32 years ago, 1994, John Daly won the Bell South Classic. The first time he had ever won a tournament whilst sober. 27 years ago, sad story, 1999, Dana Plato, who was Kimberly Drummond on a great television program way before its time, Different Strokes, overdosed on painkillers and died at the age of 34. 16 years ago, 2010, the great, the beautiful, the beloved Betty White became the oldest person to host Saturday Night Live at the tender young age of 88. And that's today's history lesson brought to you by, soon to be brought to you by, a special soft drink. One that we all know and love here in the great Republic of Texas. Monday morning, I will unveil the sponsorship by this great and wonderful soft drink. But for now, that's today in history. A little history of your own at 7:35. Sometime between now and 7:30, make sure I know about it. Birthdays, anniversaries, other special occasions will be celebrated at 7:35. Let me know who's celebrating, what they're celebrating, and who's celebrating along with them by calling me at 940-691-9999. Or you can email me, whichever you prefer, brad.austin@cumulus.com. 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You might as well be the winner, yeah? 12 and a half minutes after 6. Clear in 56. You're KLUR.
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7: A better life with Dr. Sanjay Gupta.
8: So-called superagers, they are an enviable segment of the population. People who are older than 80, whose brains function like someone a fraction of their age. It's true, a lot of these people have genetics on their side, but more and more research is bearing out the idea that people who practice good brain health also slow their cognitive decline. Dr. Richard Isaacson, a pioneer in the Alzheimer's space, told us that, quote, his studies have found lifestyle changes, including diet, exercise, reducing stress, and optimizing sleep, along with managing vascular risk factors with certain medications, can actually help grow brain areas and also reduce telltale signs of Alzheimer's, such as tau tangles and amyloid plaques. What else helps? Staying social, surrounding yourself with family and friends, and maybe even volunteering for a real sense of purpose. I'm Dr. Sanjay Gupta, helping you live a better life.
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0: 99.9 Kale, you are. Hey, Ella. Is it possible that you're really, really this modest? Is it possible? Well, 10 minutes after 9 o'clock, I got a little story about Ella. And it turns out she is, in fact, that modest. So hang around till then because she is amazing. That's Ella Langley. Obey her. All right, coming up, I would not have believed this if I had not seen it for myself. Do you love toast? Yep, me too. Would you like your toast to be better? How can it be? Well, I'm going to tell you in about 20 minutes. Right here on your hometown station.
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6: You know, I watched a video the other day about kids getting landlines at home. We haven't had a landline in my house in I can't even tell you how long. But seeing these parents about my age being teleported back to their own childhoods, a simpler time before screens, was really powerful. And as for the kids, they sat and had conversations with their grandparents without multitasking or being distracted by a screen. I thought this was a great way to have kids stay in touch with family members and friends without getting sucked into the smartphone era too young. Of course, you need other people close by to hop on board as well if this is something that's going to work. Perhaps most important, I realized, these relics can be a great conversation starter with your children. You can talk about what it really means to be connected in this day and age. Things have changed a lot. I'm Dr. Sanjay Gupta, helping you live a better life.
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0: 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The more I hear that song, the more I like it. Josh Ross, and Love How You Look. It's 6:31. Okay, as I said before, if you love toast and you'd love for it to be better, such a deal I have for you coming up.
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7: Hi, I'm First Alert 6 Chief Meteorologist Ken Johnson with a look at your forecast. We see a little increase in some humidity and moisture levels during the afternoon. Temperatures will rise back in the middle 80s, and there is a very slight chance for a thunderstorm late in the day, but a better chance may come tonight as a front drops in from the north. We might see some more off and on chances through the weekend. Temperatures will be in the 80s for highs. Overnight lows will mostly be in the 50s. With News Channel 6, I'm First Alert 6 Chief Meteorologist Ken Johnson, and that is a look at your forecast.
0: All right. Thank you very much. It's 6:32. It's partly cloudy. 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

0: At 9.9 KELU, our Luke Bryan. It's Country Song came on at 6:39, and good morning to you. I am Brad, you are you, together we are the KELUR Morning Show. Simple as that. It's been that way for a long time, since October 1997. Yep, in the late 1900s, we started this little thing that we call the KELUR Morning Show. We're sure glad that you're still hanging out with us.
1: I don't really talk that way, but it kind of feels good to do so. You know what else feels good? Good food. Good food. And I have been a toast fan since the first time I ever smelled it. And then the first time I wrapped the lip around it, I said, I like this. I said to my mom, I said, can we have a lot more of this, please? I was actually about probably under 2 years old, so it sounded more like, my God. She somehow understood. That's how moms are. Speaking of moms, Mother's Day is Sunday, you know. But I love me some toast, and I would not have believed this. As a matter of fact, usually when someone says, if you want to make your favorite food better, do this, and they have some kind of cockamamie idea, you know, wrap a marigold around it and dance around the kitchen chanting, hey-ya, and that's stupid. I mean, if it makes you feel good, that's not stupid, but it has no basis in science. But this old boy came out with a way to make toast better. Two-step process, simple. Toast the bread, then butter it. Oh, I'm sorry, three steps. One more step. Are you ready? A foodie online says you can keep your toast from getting soggy by... Can I have that timpani thing? Because that would be... Take the music out so we can hear the timpani. Yes, by standing it up. What? Yes, stand up your toast after it's been toasted. When you're plating it, just stand two pieces up against each other like a little tent. Stay with me on this. There's a reason for it. It says it looks weird, the guy says, but, you know, the idea is it lets the toast breathe. So it maintains the crunch. Flat toast can and does trap steam underneath. If you don't believe me, toast some bread, put it flat on a plate, leave it there for 10 seconds and pick it up and touch the plate. The plate is warm from the steam. All right? Yeah, it lets the toast breathe. I mean, it's, we know it. The toast doesn't have lungs, but you know what I'm talking about, right? The final thing is standing it up to let it stand there and get even crispier, and that butter kind of find its way inside the little pores and pockets inside your bread. Yeah. Says works best for white bread, which is most prone to getting soggy. Now, I don't eat a whole lot of white bread, but it don't matter. Sourdough's naturally denser and holds its shape better, so you don't have to worry about that so much. But white and wheat and most breads do better if you stand them up. Just and besides, if you got kids, oh my goodness, they're gonna love that. Make a little tent with the toast and put little pieces of sausage under there and tell them that they're spending the night and that it's their job to wake them up. And then your kid has such a great imagination. He or she will now have a whole story about how the sausage was spending the night in the tent, and then you came along and... like a monster just eating. Well, I'm kind of putting ideas in your kid's head, and your kid doesn't need that anymore. But just toast them, butter them, stand them up, and yum, yum. Oh, by the way, this does assume that you want to... the toast to cool down a little bit. If you're eating it immediately out of the toaster, yeah, spread a little butter on it and go for it right away. Without the standing process, not necessary. But if, in fact, you're serving it on a plate, avoid the steam making your toast soggy, and the great toast will be even greater. You are welcome.
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5: A Better Life with Dr. Sanjay Gupta.
4: You know, one of the weirder things I've seen on social media lately is parents feeding their babies butter, like whole sticks of butter. They swear that it helps them feel fuller after meals and get a good night's sleep, among other things. There's actually something to this. You know, butter is full of fat, which a rapidly growing infant needs, but eating butter all the time results in, quote, boxing out other important nutrients they need as well. Spokesperson for the Academy of Nutrition and Dietetics told us she recommends half a teaspoon to a teaspoon melted and then added to a puree. Or as they get older, you can drizzle oil or melted butter over cooked vegetables, she told us. We never say just give butter by itself, and it's not the only source of fat she would recommend. Avocados, hummus, fish, they are great sources of fat as well, and also great foods to introduce. I'm Dr. Sanjay Gupta, helping you live a better life.
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0: 99.9 KLUR. I saw Michael Martin Murphy performing at his own club in New Mexico. The club's called Three Faces West. We just showed up. We were traveling. We just decided to show up. Get a beer. Get us a cold beer. Never expected Michael Martin Murphy. By the way, he was just Michael Murphy at the time. He had to change his name to Michael Martin Murphy because there was already a Michael Murphy in Hollywood, and Michael Martin Murphy was going to be in a movie. But we had no idea who was going to be performing there. We sat down and started drinking our beer, and all of a sudden there's Michael Murphy playing in his own club. This is so cool. That's What's Forever 401 for Dwayne this morning at 7:01 on Friday morning at your hometown station.
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4: Hi, I'm First Alert 6 Chief Meteorologist Ken Johnson with a look at your forecast. We see a little increase in some humidity and moisture levels during the afternoon. Temperatures will rise back in the middle 80s, and there is a very slight chance for a thunderstorm late in the day, but a better chance may come tonight as a front drops in from the north. We might see some more off and on chances through the weekend. Temperatures will be in the 80s for highs. Overnight lows will mostly be in the 50s. With News Channel 6, I'm First Alert 6 Chief Meteorologist Ken Johnson, and that is a look at your forecast.
0: Well, the sun is up, it's peeking out, and there's a little cloudiness, we'll call it. Sunny, partly cloudy. 58 at your hometown station, KLUR.

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0: At 9.9 KELUR, there are two CCRs. One of them, Creedence Clearwater Revival. That right there is the other. Cross Canadian Ragweed. Man, fighting for it. Good stuff. Exactly 9 minutes after 7 o'clock. I would like to lay a little KELUR good news on you right now.
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0: Because KELUR, good news is the very best kind of good news.
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11: The good news is...
0: Oh, this is really cool. A small Minnesota town hosted a donkey basketball fundraiser for local emergency responders. Yeah, you heard it right. They used to do this all the time. It hadn't been done much lately, but this is kind of cool. Students, teachers, and first responders played a basketball game whilst riding on, yep, donkeys. They wound up raising $4,000 to help pay for new CPR devices for the community. Yeah. And a TV reporter from New York is living with two chronic autoimmune liver diseases. And he's set to receive a liver donation from an unexpected source. One of her longtime viewers. The reporter's name is Amy McGorry. And after she publicly shared her diagnosis, she learned that a woman she had never met matched her as a compatible donor. Now, Amy called the donor a true angel and says this has renewed her faith in the power of human kindness. Awesome. And a group of Australian high school students put their training into action when they rescued an injured man during a remote hike. Now, students found a man with a broken leg, used a makeshift stretcher to get him out. And here's the cool part. They had just practiced building the stretcher for another exercise, so they were extremely prepared for the moment. Then they worked in rotating teams and carried him for hours until the paramedics could reach him. Man, that is so cool. That's some KELUR good news for you. And coming next, KELUR 5 Random Facts. 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

0: 99.9 KLURK, my mind, Riley Green. When I was a little kid, my room was so small.
1: How small was it?
0: So small I had to go outside to change my mind. Yeah. Time for KLUR. Five random facts. Let me do a little rearrangement here. KLUR, five random facts.
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0: 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And these facts come to you in no particular order of importance, but they are numerically ordered so I can keep track of them. And so I know when to stop when I get to five. I'll start when I get to one. By the way, when I get to three, I'll grab this book right here. I will riffle through it randomly, stop randomly, and read from that page. Does that all work? Okay, good. I'm glad to hear that. It's fact number one, the Jell-O Belt refers to a region in the western United States, mainly centered on Utah and surrounding areas, where Jell-O is consumed at about twice the national average. Fact number two, air traffic fluctuates, but at any given time there are between 12 and 14,000 planes in the sky at the same time on an average day. If you'd like to get a look at this, this is really pretty fascinating. Go to flightaware.com and you'll see what I'm talking about. Fact number three, grab this book here. I will riffle and stop and point at this one and read it to myself real quick. The difference between Great Britain, UK, okay, this is appropriate for the family show that this is. Fact number three, the difference between Great Britain and the United Kingdom is that Great Britain is just England, Scotland, and Wales. The United Kingdom also includes Northern Ireland. Now, if you want to include all of Ireland, then it's called the British Isles. Fact number four, if you could see the entire universe, it would look like a light beige color, which makes sense because, you know, when God created it, he wanted to be able to go with everything. So I understand. Fact number five, every Apple, iPhone, iPad, and Mac computer shows the time as at 9:41 in advertisements. Apple picked that time because it's approximately when Steve Jobs would make his biggest announcement during their presentations. And that's KLUR 5 Random Facts, brought to you by the official dry cleaners of KLUR, Star Bright Cleaners.
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1: Hi, I'm First Alert 6 Chief Meteorologist Ken Johnson with a look at your forecast. We see a little increase in some humidity and moisture levels during the afternoon. Temperatures will rise back in the middle 80s, and there is a very slight chance for a thunderstorm late in the day, but a better chance may come tonight as a front drops in from the north. We might see some more off and on chances through the weekend. Temperatures will be in the 80s for highs. Overnight lows will mostly be in the 50s. With News Channel 6, I'm First Alert 6 Chief Meteorologist Ken Johnson, and that is a look at your forecast.
2: Thanks, Brother Ken. Current 4 stars conditions, mostly sunny, 68.
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0: He calls himself a minor regional celebrity. 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

0: 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After Hours, Art Walk, big success last night. Got this weekend to look forward to, and we suggest Park Fest. Park Fest in Iowa Park. It's going on from 10 to 3 downtown, and then it moves to the Tailgates and Taillights Cruise and Burnout that evening. A lot of fun in Iowa Park this weekend. It's free admission, so go.
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3: You and I have never met, but I'm willing to bet that there is something you would like to do, but you feel like you can't, that it's too hard, that you don't deserve it. A colleague of mine recently told me about this new book called Brave Shift, 30 Mindset Changes to Transform Your Life. It's written by a woman named Michelle Carrer. Carrer says the one thing most people forget when they set a goal is to attach a reason to it. Having that reason is big, because when you don't want to do something that's necessary to reach your goal, you can go back to your reason to find the motivation you need. Try to frame your goal as something you want to achieve, as opposed to being a bad part of yourself that you want to change. That will make you more likely to succeed, as will asking for help. All of us need it, and it makes people feel good to help you achieve your goals. I'm Dr. Sanjay Gupta, helping you live a better life.
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0: You know it's George Strait when a sad song makes you happy. 99.9, your KLUR. Don't feel sorry for George Strait, folks. He's doing fine, thank you. I'm going to give you an opportunity to go see Tim McGraw in the iconic Fenway Park with Lady A later on this year. And it's not just round-trip airfare and hotel and VIP tickets backstage to meet Tim. No, that's times two. So you and a significant other get all this. And all you got to do is text the national keyword RAIN to 95819, R-A-I-N, RAIN. 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
1: Hi, I'm First Alert 6 Chief Meteorologist Ken Johnson with a look at your forecast. We see a little increase in some humidity and moisture levels during the afternoon. Temperatures will rise back in the middle 80s, and there is a very slight chance for a thunderstorm late in the day, but a better chance may come tonight as a front drops in from the north. We might see some more off and on chances through the weekend. Temperatures will be in the 80s for highs. Overnight lows will mostly be in the 50s. With News Channel 6, I'm First Alert 6 Chief Meteorologist Ken Johnson, and that is a look at your forecast.
2: Clouds seem to be moving out of here. Current 4 stars, conditions mostly sunny, 72.
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0: Still My Mother-in-Love's Favorite Song. Ronnie Millsap and Lost in the 50s tonight on 99.9, your KLUR with Big Jim. 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
0: Remember it vividly. We're transforming into Rodeo Radio next week, the 80th annual Santa Rosa Roundup and Rodeo, 13th through 16th of May, folks. Parade downtown at 3 o'clock. I have the honor of announcing that, as I have for many, many years. And don't know how many more years I'll be doing it, but I'm doing it this coming Wednesday, 3 o'clock, Vernon, Texas. Be there for that. Go to Lions Club feed. Get on out there and see some PRCA rodeo action. Come back on Saturday for the dance. How about that?
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14: Hi, I'm First Alert 6 Chief Meteorologist Ken Johnson with a look at your forecast. We see a little increase in some humidity and moisture levels during the afternoon. Temperatures will rise back in the middle 80s, and there is a very slight chance for a thunderstorm late in the day, but a better chance may come tonight as a front drops in from the north. We might see some more off and on chances through the weekend. Temperatures will be in the 80s for highs. Overnight lows will mostly be in the 50s. With News Channel 6, I'm First Alert 6 Chief Meteorologist Ken Johnson, and that is a look at your forecast.
12: 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Current 4 stars, conditions mostly sunny, 77.
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1: 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Thank you.
0: Joe Stampley. Wasn't a whole lot about Joe Stampley in the history book, so I decided I'd do a little deep dive. Found out Joe Stampley was born June 6, 1943. And he's known for his soulful vocals and blue-eyed soul style, is what they called it. Transitioning from the 1960s rock with the Uniques to a successful country career in the 70s and the 80s. He charted over 60 singles, including number one hit soul song, You're My Soul Song, and then Roll On Big Mama, which you hear right here on this station, along with, don't forget, teaming up with Mo Bandy, Mo and Joe. Born in Spring Hill, Louisiana, he began playing piano before the age of 10, was writing songs and cutting demos with Merle Kilgore by age 15. The Uniques, he was in the 1960s, fronted a rock group out of Louisiana. They had regional hits and then had a solo career in 1971 with ABC Dot, Epic Records, and then Mo and Joe. And I've been on his bus. He's playing at the Stardust Club in Parker Square. And I got to tell him how much the people of Texoma loved all these things. And he said, well, that's not even my biggest hit. Class dismissed.
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8: We are finally starting to learn more things we can do to keep our brains sharp as we age. A lot of people think crossword puzzles or Sudoku might do the trick, but the science doesn't really bear that out. What one recent study found, though, was that a certain type of brain training seems to have a significant impact on cognition as we get older. It wasn't memory or even problem-solving tasks that moved the needle. It was an interactive computerized game that tested the ability to recognize two separate images in faster and faster sequences. It's what we call a task of divided attention, in which you don't have a conscious strategy on how to improve. That's according to the study's lead author. You're just trying to do the best you can to figure out how to divide your attention. Now, the game in this study was called Double Decision, if you want to find it and try it out yourself. I'm Dr. Sanjay Gupta, helping you live a better life.
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Your KLUR with Big Jim for Four Stars Auto Ranch Studio smack dab inside a country marathon of music, which includes a guy that's going to be taking the big spotlight this Saturday night. Oh, that's tomorrow. 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
13: When it comes to the myriad reasons people don't get enough exercise, psychologist Diana Hill has heard them all. She's the author of a new book with a great title, I Know I Should Exercise, But. On a recent episode of my podcast, Chasing Life, Hill told me the number one reason people don't exercise is because they don't feel like they have enough time. She told us that she encourages people she works with to shift from an either-or mindset to a both-and mindset. Hill herself uses time at her son's baseball game to walk around the field cheering him on instead of sitting on the sidelines. She also recommends setting up your space at home, at work, in the car to facilitate movement. So every night before I go to bed, I lay out my workout clothes next to my bathroom sink, so they are waiting there for me as a good reminder. I'm Dr. Sanjay Gupta, helping you live a better life.
14: 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A shopping spree? 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
3: Time First Alert 6, Chief Meteorologist Ken Johnson with a look at your forecast. We see a little increase in some humidity and moisture levels during the afternoon. Temperatures will rise back in the middle 80s, and there is a very slight chance for a thunderstorm late in the day, but a better chance may come tonight as a front drops in from the north. We might see some more off and on chances through the weekend. Temperatures will be in the 80s for highs. Overnight lows will mostly be in the 50s. With News Channel 6, I'm First Alert 6, Chief Meteorologist Ken Johnson, and that is a look at your forecast.
0: 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Current Four Stars conditions, sunny. 82.
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15: There's something I'd like to talk to you about today, something that's been circulating on the internet that's become a real problem. 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Now, a couple things you should keep in mind. If something sounds too good to be true, it probably is. 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
17: Hi, I'm First Alert 6 Chief Meteorologist Ken Johnson with a look at your forecast. We see a little increase in some humidity and moisture levels during the afternoon. Temperatures will rise back in the middle 80s, and there is a very slight chance for a thunderstorm late in the day, but a better chance may come tonight as a front drops in from the north. We might see some more off and on chances through the weekend. Temperatures will be in the 80s for highs. Overnight lows will mostly be in the 50s. With News Channel 6, I'm First Alert 6 Chief Meteorologist Ken Johnson, and that is a look at your forecast.
0: We're flirting with our high temperature for today already. Current 4 stars, condition sunny, 84.
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0: 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Well, this show will go under the category of it is what it is. Boy, I cannot get it together today. It's my own fault. It really is. Started a little bit late coming to work, but I made it. Technical problems. The AC was a little hot in here. We're okay now, thanks to Connor. Once again, the engineer comes through. He's the guy. He is happy to be here. Everything is groovy now. Notice how I say groovy? Groovy now. All righty. Now there's somebody at the front door. Excuse me, I'll be right back. It's KLUR.
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14: You and I have never met, but I'm willing to bet that there is something you would like to do, but you feel like you can't, that it's too hard, that you don't deserve it. A colleague of mine recently told me about this new book called Brave Shift, 30 Mindset Changes to Transform Your Life. It's written by a woman named Michelle Carrer. Carrer says the one thing most people forget when they set a goal is to attach a reason to it. Having that reason is big, Because when you don't want to do something that's necessary to reach your goal, you can go back to your reason to find the motivation you need. 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
15: Hi, I'm First Alert 6 Chief Meteorologist Ken Johnson with a look at your forecast. We see a little increase in some humidity and moisture levels during the afternoon. Temperatures will rise back in the middle 80s, and there is a very slight chance for a thunderstorm late in the day, but a better chance may come tonight as a front drops in from the north. We might see some more off and on chances through the weekend. Temperatures will be in the 80s for highs. Overnight lows will mostly be in the 50s. With News Channel 6, I'm First Alert 6 Chief Meteorologist Ken Johnson, and that is a look at your forecast.
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KLURH, Steve Bailey. We're reaching back right now to 1983. I wasn't even here yet. I was getting close, though. Doug Supernova in Reno on KLURH.

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0: 99.9 KLUR, Steve Bailey. People think if you live in East Texas, you live with the boonies, probably, unless you're in Tyler or Longview. And I did before I came here with my mom and dad in that area anyway. And with my dad, actually. And my mother had already passed away. But lived in a little town called Selman City, Texas. It was so small, there was another town that joined next to it called Turnertown. If you wanted to go party, you had to go to Tyler or Longview. We had some friends around there, and we did. We had some good times. And, you know, I got to tell you, at that time in 1993, Doug Stubernaw, Reno, a lot of good stuff like that was out, and good memory maker. I remember getting a phone call about a job here, yep, in Texoma, and at that time, it was just a thought. I'm going, that's a long ways off. I don't know. But I did, and here I am. Glad I did. Really glad I did. Really glad I did. That's three times I said that. Do I mean it? I mean it. K-L-U-R.
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7: 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She told us that she encourages people she works with to shift from an either-or mindset to a both-and mindset. Hill herself uses time at her son's baseball game to walk around the field.

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0: K-L-U-R, and Steve Bailey. Honey, I'm done with you. You're no good. All right, okay. Change my mind. And so she did. Riley Green on K-L-U-R.
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0: 99.9 KLUR, it's Steve Bailey. I was just thinking on that Riley Green song, Change My Mind. Change My Mind. It says in the lyrics several times, wake me up with a whiskey kiss. Yeah, I've been through that before. I woke up all the time with a whiskey kiss after she'd been out all night. That was my number one, two, three. Yeah, number three. So those whiskey kisses didn't mean the same thing for me, Riley. Sorry. 99.9 KLUR. 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
3: Time First Alert 6 Chief Meteorologist Ken Johnson with a look at your forecast. We see a little increase in some humidity and moisture levels during the afternoon. Temperatures will rise back in the middle 80s, and there is a very slight chance for a thunderstorm late in the day, but a better chance may come tonight as a front drops in from the north. We might see some more off and on chances through the weekend. Temperatures will be in the 80s for highs. Overnight lows will mostly be in the 50s. With News Channel 6, I'm First Alert 6 Chief Meteorologist Ken Johnson, and that is a look at your forecast.
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0: 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It is a nice day. A nice day to take a drive. You know where I'm heading. I don't know where you're heading, but I say take a drive and take KLUR with you. And just keep going and going and going. 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
4: There's something I'd like to talk to you about today, something that's been circulating on the internet that's become a real problem. Deep fake videos of me endorsing products that I've never even heard of and I have no relationship with whatsoever. Let me tell you clearly, these videos are scams. They are designed to take your money. Now, a couple things you should keep in mind. If something sounds too good to be true, it probably is. When you look at these videos, if they don't seem natural, if there's something off about them, the audio or the video, it's probably AI generated. And if you come across something that does pique your interest, see if you can find evidence of it from other sources. I promise you this, if I discover something incredible that you need to know about, I'm going to talk about it somewhere that you can easily find, not on some shady social media site. I'm Dr. Sanjay Gupta, helping you live a better life.
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Steve Bailey. We do have ourselves a finally Friday and cross Canadian ragweed now, Alabama.

0: 99.9 KLUR, Steve Bailey. We have a Finally Friday Drive at 5 underway right now. Now, also, coming up at 6 o'clock, a national keyword to get you qualified to go see Tim McGraw at Fenway Park. You and a friend on your way, you'll meet Tim McGraw. There's all kinds of drink perks with this and food perks with this. Fun. It's a turnkey event. Unless you want a Snicker bar, then you got to buy it.
1: Yep.
0: And by the way, it's 2 weeks now in this contest. Could this be the last chance to get qualified? Normally, contests go about 2 weeks, but it's Tim McGraw, so I don't know. Sometimes the bigger the entertainer, the faster the contest goes. They want to get it done, you know?
1: Yep.
0: So you can make plans. So this could be your last chance today to get entered to go see Tim McGraw. Just saying. 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
12: You know, I watched a video the other day about kids getting landlines at home. We haven't had a landline in my house in I can't even tell you how long, but seeing these parents about my age being teleported back to their own childhoods, a simpler time before screens, was really powerful. And as for the kids, they sat and had conversations with their grandparents without multitasking or being distracted by a screen. I thought this was a great way to have kids stay in touch with family members and friends without getting sucked into the smartphone era too young. Of course, you need other people close by to hop on board as well if this is something that's going to work. Perhaps most important, I realized, these relics can be a great conversation starter with your children. You can talk about what it really means to be connected in this day and age. Things have changed a lot. I'm Dr. Sanjay Gupta, helping you live a better life.
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4: Hi, I'm First Alert 6 Chief Meteorologist Ken Johnson with a look at your forecast. We see a little increase in some humidity and moisture levels during the afternoon. Temperatures will rise back in the middle 80s, and there is a very slight chance for a thunderstorm late in the day, but a better chance may come tonight as a front drops in from the north. We might see some more off and on chances through the weekend. Temperatures will be in the 80s for highs. Overnight lows will mostly be in the 50s. With News Channel 6, I'm First Alert 6 Chief Meteorologist Ken Johnson, and that is a look at your forecast.
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Steve Bailey got a call at 691-9999. My friend Gary said, can you play some Toby Keith? And you bet I can. I miss Toby. 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

Your Finally Friday Drive at 5 underway. 99.9 KLUR. This is Steve Bailey, a little Blake Shelton right now. Gonna stay country or die trying. 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
1: A little bit past 6 o'clock, it's time to get qualified to go see Tim McGraw at Fenway Park. You and a friend on your way. Airfare taken care of, hotel stay. You're going to meet Tim McGraw. There's lots of perks in this package. Did I mention Lady A is going to be there? Did I mention the chicks? Yeah, the chicks. They're going to be there. Yeah. It should be a lot of fun. Did I mention you're going to meet Tim McGraw? Maybe I did. A lot going on. That's what I mean. Got a national keyword for you now in the 6 o'clock hour. That word is years. Like years and years and years. Y-E-A-R-S. 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
0: 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Steve

Linda Bit past 6 o'clock, 99.9 KLUR, and Steve Bailey. It's the final hour of the Bailey Show. Thank you so much for listening to Bailey Daily.

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0: 99.9 KLUR, Steve Bailey. You know what's going on. Tim McGraw contest, you know, to go to Fenway Park and see him, you and a friend, you know, turnkey, all that good stuff. Been going on for 2 weeks as of today. Will it be back next week? I don't know. Traditionally, probably not, but we'll see. It is a big contest. One more time in the 6 o'clock hour, and I would do this. Pull over. You got plenty of time, by the way. Don't text and drive. Text the word years. Why? Where'd the voice go?
1: Hey, where are you?
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12: In recent years, scientists have really dialed up the urgency to understand PFAS, sometimes referred to as forever chemicals because of how long they take to break down. The latest study found these chemicals may be aging men in their 50s and 60s a bit faster than men who are younger or older or women of any age. Experts we talked to said the accumulation of PFAS may lower testosterone levels in men, impair sperm quality, and increase risks of testicular and kidney cancer. Women, it seems, just seem to be able to clear PFAS faster. Now, whether you're a man or a woman, trying to limit your exposure is a great idea. Three ways to do that. Filter your drinking water. Don't use non-stick cookware like Teflon, and avoid fast food packaging, which are sometimes coated with these chemicals. I'm Dr. Sanjay Gupta, helping you live a better life.
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4: Time First Alert 6, Chief Meteorologist Ken Johnson with a look at your forecast. You see a little increase in some humidity and moisture levels during the afternoon. Temperatures will rise back in the middle 80s, and there is a very slight chance for a thunderstorm late in the day, but a better chance may come tonight as a front drops in from the north. We might see some more off and on chances through the weekend. Temperatures will be in the 80s for highs. Overnight lows will mostly be in the 50s. With News Channel 6, I'm First Alert 6, Chief Meteorologist Ken Johnson, and that is a look at your forecast.
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